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What's going on? We are kicking off a brand new week, and it is a hot one. We've got a full check of your forecast coming up in about 20 minutes right now. Chapel Roan, Pink Pony Club. It's on its 106 KHQ at night.

have a lot going on this week with 106KHQ. I'm going to give you all of the details as to where you could be hanging out with Fish from 5 until 7 this upcoming Friday here. And it's 106KHQ at night.

0: It's a Friday. Fish is going to be broadcasting live from 5 until 7 at Gypsy Distillery in Petoskey, kicking off the 4th of July weekend on the 3rd of July with a wonderful night full of live music, fireworks over Bay Harbor with the best view possible at Gypsy Distillery in Petoskey. 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
0: It's 106 KHQ weather forecast. 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

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Text me 231-947-1106 what you want to hear right now. Bruno Mars.

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I'm in the process of building a manifestation playlist, almost. I've definitely got Training Season by Dua Lipa in there. What do you think I should add? 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

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What do you want to hear? And Grayson wants to hear some Dominic Fike Baby Doll on KAHQ at night.

0: tomorrow from 6 until 8. Tyler Woods is going to be at BC Lanes in Boyne City with the 106 KHQ Cash Cube. 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Again, from 6 until 8 with Tyler Woods and the Hits 106 KHQ Cash Cube. 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
11: It's 106 KHQ weather forecast. We are looking at a few advisories right now across

0: turning it up. Loving, I'm living, so we turning up. Yeah, we turning it up.
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106 KHQ, just after 10 o'clock on your Monday night, which means it is my last hour with you. What's going on? It is summer. We've got a heat advisory still. We've got flood warnings in effect as well. I will be giving you all of the details on that, as well as bringing you new music here on Hits 106 KHQ in the next hour.

HQ, and I know I'm not the only woman out there who feels just a little bit crazy when you put the dots together, when you know a thing or two about the situation that you happen to be in, whether that's with a guy, whether that's with a friend, but when the pieces start putting together this picture that you already knew existed, it's a crazy feeling. But it's like truth hurts, except for when you knew that was the case beforehand. Lizzo, Sun Hits 106.

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0: And we are on 106. Q, the best radio station in the whole of Michigan. Ashley Z in the morning. If you're not listening, you're missing out. All right.

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Right now, Don Toliver, E85, is keeping your KHQ night show rolling on your Monday night. What's going on? It is summer, just about 10:30 on Hits 106.

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I'm going to give you all of the details because I want to see you there coming up in 10 minutes.

0: KHQ. This Friday from 5 until 7, Fish is hanging at Sea Distillery, kicking off the 4th of July weekend with live music until 11 at Gypsy Distillery, again in Petoskey. 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
6: It's your Hits 106 KHQ weather forecast. 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

up-to-date information on our Facebook at 106KHQ. And that is my cue to head on out the door. Thank you so much for hanging out with me on your Monday night. I will be back tomorrow from 7 until 11 here on It's 106KHQ. So I'm out. Good night.

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0: 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And you're invited. 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To the Traverse City Gypsy Spirits Tasting Room at 309 West Front Street for KHQ Music, Cherry Gypsy Spirits handcrafted cocktails, and a night out with the KHQ crew from 9 to 11. 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
4: 7:35, we're playing the KHQ Quiz Pop game. 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

0: It's about to be the best party in Northern Michigan. It's 106 KHQ and Gypsy Spirits Traverse City are putting on the first ever Cherry Fest concert after party. And you're invited. Sunday, July 5th. Go straight from Soulja Boy and Bow Wow's Pepsi Bayside Music Stage Set to the Traverse City Gypsy Spirits Tasting Room at 309 West Front Street for KHQ Music, Cherry Gypsy Spirits Handcrafted Cocktails, and a night out with the KHQ crew from 9 to 11. See you at the after party.
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1: Thanks, Ashley. Extreme heat arrives today with the National Weather Service issuing an extreme heat watch through Thursday evening for much of the region. Heat index values are expected to reach 95 to 103 degrees this afternoon, with some areas feeling even hotter. Warm, humid nights will provide little relief, increasing the risk of heat-related illness. Stay hydrated, limit time outdoors during the hottest part of the day, check on vulnerable neighbors, and never leave children or pets in a parked vehicle. A preliminary hearing is set for September 8th for Bradford Gilley, the man charged in last year's Walmart stabbing in Traverse City. Gilley appeared by video in court yesterday, where a judge kept his bond at $1 million. He faces 12 charges, including terrorism and 11 counts of assault with intent to murder. The case is moving forward after Gilley was found competent to stand trial following psychiatric treatment and reevaluation. Drivers in Traverse City should expect a pair of road closures this week due to infrastructure projects. Beginning today, Washington Street will be closed between Rose and Prospect Streets through Thursday afternoon for a road maintenance mill and fill project. At the same time, Birchwood Avenue is closed between Eastern Avenue and Northeast Bay Boulevard while crews replace private galvanized water lines that were once connected to lead service lines. Access to homes and businesses will be maintained in both work zones, but motorists are encouraged to use alternate routes to help reduce congestion.
2: Over in KHQ Sports, the Detroit Tigers beat the Yankees in New York last night 7-3. They'll play each other again tonight at 7:05. The Traverse City Pit Spitters had a 7-4 loss to the Kenosha Kingfish in Kenosha last night. Now the two teams are back up north in Turtle Creek Stadium playing for a two-game series. Game one is tonight with first pitch at 7:05. And the Detroit Lions released cornerback Terrion Arnold following his arrest on 8 felony charges, including 4 counts of kidnapping and 4 counts of armed robbery. The team made this move just hours after a Florida judge set his bond at $1 million.

low 92 with a chance of thunderstorms again. Then that heat advisory ends tomorrow night. On Thursday, the high is 90. Friday, we have a chance of storms again with a high of 87. Right now, it's about 78 in Traverse City. Oh my gosh, it's not even 6. Well, it's like 6 a.m. right now, and it's almost 80. It's nice and clear. The rest of northern Michigan, same thing. Very hot, very humid. Just looking at the possibility of storms, and it's just entering the 80s. It's 106 KHQ. I'm feeling

big yawn. It's 106 KHQ. Dude, it's actually kind of insane how hot and humid it's been. And it's only going to get worse. Last night, I stepped outside at like, I think 1 a.m. And I was like, what? I was like blasted with heat and humidity. Oh my God. It's like the kind of heat that you're like, I don't know if I'm going to get any relief from this. It could be worse, I think. I think it could be worse. Like, you could be pregnant in this.

0: It's 106 KHQ. It's about 6:19. Just found out that Justin Bieber is not doing a tour. What? That's been a rumor since Coachella. He never said that he was actually going on tour, though. Everybody else said it. And we were all, like, we all went with it. And he never once even, he never did anything to support that he was going on a tour. So I've had my, like, doubts, but I'm surprised he didn't put it to bed sooner than now. But yeah, it's absolutely not happening. Justin Bieber's not going on tour. So I can go die now. I'm just kidding. Oh my God. Can you imagine? I think that Justin Bieber's fans, like, we've grown up enough to the point now where we're like, oh, that sucks, but all right. Okay, cool. What's the next thought? I've got Ariana Grande for you in a few.
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0: 25. It's Hits 106 KHQ. Oh my God, Sherry Fest. Beginning in just a few days. What is it right now? Oh my gosh, it's June 30th. Dude, it's almost July.
1: Oh

0: God. Ooh, big yawn. Okay, 6:32. I've got your update on this insane heat and humidity in a few after your Northern Michigan newscast.
1: Thanks, Ashley. Traffic should be a little easier for 4th of July travelers. Governor Whitmer says MDOT will suspend lane restrictions on 106 of its 179 road and bridge projects statewide beginning at 3 p.m. on Thursday through 6 a.m. on Monday. The move is intended to reduce delays as AAA expects more than 2.6 million Michigan

0: 2017, replacing retiring Deputy City Manager Deborah Allen. She most recently worked with the U.S. Department of Agriculture Rural Development, where she held senior leadership roles overseeing about 80 employees. City officials say she'll help lead municipal operations and support long-term planning and service delivery as part of the city's executive team. Cadillac police have identified the 80-year-old man arrested in a Save-A-Lot break-in as Leonard Johnson. He has pleaded not guilty to felony malicious destruction of a building and misdemeanor breaking and entering without permission. Johnson was released on bond with conditions including no contact with the store, no drugs or alcohol, random testing, community corrections, and continued VA services. He's due back in court on July 7th.
1: Over in KHQ Sports, the Detroit Tigers beat the Yankees in New York last night 7-3. They'll play each other again tonight at 7:05. The Traverse City Pit Spitters had a 7-4 loss to the Kenosha Kingfish in Kenosha last night. Now the two teams are back up north in Turtle Creek Stadium playing for a two-game series. Game one is tonight with first pitch at 7:05. And the Detroit Lions released cornerback Terrion Arnold following his arrest on 8 felony charges, including 4 counts of kidnapping and 4 counts of armed robbery. The team made this move just hours after a Florida judge set his bond at $1 million.

then tomorrow, we have a good chance of storms with a high of 92. Tomorrow night, thunderstorms and a low of 73. Small chance of rain on Thursday with a high of 90. And then thunderstorms again on Friday with a high of 87. We are right in the middle of a heat advisory that ends Wednesday night. Super hot, super humid. Chances of storms all week. That's what we're looking at. Right now, it is nice and clear. It's up near 80, and it's humid. The rest of northern Michigan, same thing. It's clear. It's near 80. It's super humid. It's 106 KHQ. I was actually surprised how thick the air was last night.

I'm Ashley Z. So now Noah Kahan is forcing his fans to make a pledge that they are going to use the actual bathroom at concerts rather than just like going on the floor of the actual concert. He's like, I need you to like not think that your pants are the bathroom. He's not the first one to have to call his fans out. Olivia Rodrigo said when she performed at Coachella, she could tell that people were literally wearing diapers. She's like, I'd never smelled anything like that before at a show. She said it was like almost traumatizing, which, oh my God. Like, we're talking about adult fans. And Noah Kahan is like, I've had to go as bad as like the next 29-year-old. But like, y'all have absolutely no excuse out here to be using your pants as the bathroom. Like, what are we talking about? So, that's so awful. He's like, if it happens again, this is going to be a big problem. I'm going to make y'all sign a social contract saying you're going to use an actual restroom at my concerts. I'm like, yeah, Noah Kahan, you crack down. It's 106 KHQ. Do what you got to do. Tell them.

0: 6:45. It's Hits 106 KHQ. We've got a lot of tourists up right now, and they are talking about how hot it is. But I'm very surprised that they're not, like, turned off by it. They're like, okay, let's go. Wine tours? Uh-huh. Oh, God. Being out drinking all day in this heat literally sounds like the worst thing in the world to me. And I've never, like, golfed in weather like this. But I have to, I don't know. I have, like, absolutely zero pull on any opinion about golfing. Like, I'll try it, I guess. Golfing depends heavily on who I do it with. I met someone yesterday who, like, he was like, I didn't meet him. One of my friends, he was like, I am going to go golfing with a guy that I just met. I'm like, oh, okay, well, be safe. If that's what you want to do, you just, like, do you need to be, like, close to go golfing with somebody? Do you just, like, make conversation the whole time? Or are you out there just, like, drinking and driving a golf cart and, like, hitting the ball and really focusing on what's going on? I don't know, man. But the people out here who really enjoy golfing, I'm like, what do you actually do when you're out there? Okay. I want to see for myself. But I feel like that urge will quickly pass. All right, I've got Sabrina Carpenter house tour for you in a few.
1: 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It's 106 KHQ and Gypsy Spirits Traverse City are putting on the first ever Cherry Fest concert after party. And you're invited. Sunday, July 5th. Go straight from Soulja Boy and Bow Wow's Pepsi Bayside Music Stage set to the Traverse City Gypsy Spirits Tasting Room at 309 West Front Street for KHQ Music, Cherry Gypsy Spirits handcrafted cocktails, and a night out with the KHQ crew from 9 to 11. See you at the after party.
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0: 7 a.m. It's 106 KHQ. Thanks to Awaken Federal Credit Union, I will update you on this. Oh, my gosh. I don't even know how to, like, describe this weather yet. Give me a sec. We'll talk about it after the Northern Michigan newscast.
1: Thanks, Ashley. Extreme heat arrives today with the National Weather Service issuing an extreme heat watch through Thursday evening for much of the region. Heat index values are expected to reach 95 to 103 degrees this afternoon, with some areas feeling even hotter. Warm, humid nights will provide little relief, increasing the risk of heat-related illness. Stay hydrated, limit time outdoors during the hottest part of the day, check on vulnerable neighbors, and never leave children or pets in a parked vehicle. A preliminary hearing is set for September 8th for Bradford Gilley, the man charged in last year's Walmart stabbing in Traverse City. Gilley appeared by video in court yesterday, where a judge kept his bond at $1 million. He faces 12 charges, including terrorism, and 11 counts of assault with intent to murder. The case is moving forward after Gilley was found competent to stand trial following psychiatric treatment and reevaluation. Drivers in Traverse City should expect a pair of road closures this week due to infrastructure projects. Beginning today, Washington Street will be closed between Rose and Prospect Streets through Thursday afternoon for a road maintenance mill and fill project. At the same time, Birchwood Avenue is closed between Eastern Avenue and Northeast Bay Boulevard, while crews replace private galvanized water lines that were once connected to lead service lines. Access to homes and businesses will be maintained in both work zones, but motorists are encouraged to use alternate routes to help reduce congestion.
2: Over in KHQ Sports, the Detroit Tigers beat the Yankees in New York last night 7-3. They'll play each other again tonight at 7:05. The Traverse City Pit Spitters had a 7-4 loss to the Kenosha Kingfish in Kenosha last night. Now the two teams are back up north in Turtle Creek Stadium playing for a two-game series. Game one is tonight with first pitch at 7:05. And the Detroit Lions released cornerback Terrion Arnold following his arrest on 8 felony charges, including 4 counts of kidnapping and 4 counts of armed robbery. The team made this move just hours after a Florida judge set his bond at $1 million. That's your KHQ News and Sports. I'm intern Vinny. Ashley Z has your KHQ What to Wear weather forecast up next.
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0: It's 106 KHQ. We're right in the middle of a heat advisory. It's supposed to be about 94 with a good chance of rain today. Dropping down to 74 overnight with a good chance of thunderstorms tomorrow. 92 with a chance of storms. And then that heat advisory ends Wednesday night when we have another chance of storms with a low of 73. Thursday, it's supposed to be like 90 and rainy. And then Friday, yeah, more thunderstorms with a high of 87. Right now, it's up near 80. It's nice and clear and it's humid. The rest of northern Michigan, because I'm in Traverse City, same thing. It's near 80. It's clear. It's humid. It's 106 KHQ.

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709 to 106 KHQ. Oh my God, what is it? Tuesday? Oh, but it's the last day of the month. It's the last day of June. It's about to be July 1st. Oh my gosh, July. Is this a good year so far for you? Dude, there are like monumental things happening in some people that I'm like close with's lives. And I'm just like, wow. What's up, 2026? And I'm over here still like, really? We're still waiting on the... Are we serious? You're going to have years like that. Years where you're like, what is going on? And some years are just going to be like the happiest of your life. But you're always going to like look back at a period of your time or like a period of your life and just see it so differently later on. Like the things that could seem so hard right now and so sad, like it's just a period of our lives right now, and it's going to be the future really, really soon. So I don't know what I'm going to do for the 4th of July, though. I don't want to see fireworks by myself. That's sad. I am not going to go sit in a crowd by myself. There's no way. So people were offering me their baby chicks yesterday, by the way. I'm like reading through these texts. I'm amazed at how many people in northern Michigan have chickens. Keep checking these chickens. That's the wrong Justin Bieber song, but that's all right. That's all right. Look at Daisies here. If you want to hear Speed Demon, I can play that in a few too. I don't care. This is your world. I'm just living in it. It's

0: 7:17, it's Hits 106 KHQ. Ashley Z, I know portions of northern Michigan got dumped on so bad yesterday that there were flash floods. Like King's Orchard, I'm hearing that was really, really bad near you. Oh, okay. Wow. Oh my gosh. I'm watching a video. They said the view from our shop door, 4 inches of rain at our M88 home farm in Central Lake. Stay tuned for strawberry updates. Dude, that is how you stay positive. You post like your torrential rain and your tractor's barely able to survive this massive like downpour of rain. And you end it with, I'm going to strawberry update for you in a sec. The raspberry lake is back. Stop. Y'all are cute. I like that a lot. I want a strawberry update. I love strawberries.
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It's Hits 106 KHQ. I'm Ashley Z. Some people can't even walk their dogs today because the pavement's going to be so hot. Oh, can you put little socks on your dog? Cute. What about little shoes? Dude, if I saw a dog going for a walk with little shoes on, I'd be done for. I'd be like, that is the cutest. That's the cutest thing I think I've ever seen. And then I wouldn't even care that it was hot for me as well. I do not go outside when it's like this. I'm not looking at peak UV time. I don't care. I am going to stay inside. I'm going to put that fan on. And I don't know what I'm going to do, but it's definitely not going to be sitting around in the heat, man. But yeah, get your dog little shoes and then send me a picture. I want to see.

0: 7:30 in the Mernin. What you know about that? It's 106 KHQ. I'm going to give you an update on the weather after the Northern Michigan newscast.
1: Thanks, Ashley. Traffic should be a little easier for 4th of July travelers. Governor Whitmer says MDOT will suspend lane restrictions on 106 of its 179 road and bridge projects statewide beginning at 3 p.m. on Thursday through 6 a.m. on Monday. The move is intended to reduce delays as AAA expects more than 2.6 million Michiganders to travel over the holiday weekend. While most work zones will be inactive, drivers should still watch for construction equipment, traffic shifts, and reduce speed limits where work remains in place. The city of Traverse City has appointed Valerie Handy as its next deputy city manager following a national search that drew more than 100 applicants. Handy will start July 13th, replacing retiring deputy city manager Deborah Allen. She most recently worked with the U.S. Department of Agriculture Rural Development, where she held senior leadership roles overseeing about 80 employees. City officials say she'll help lead municipal operations and support long-term planning and service delivery as part of the city's executive team. Cadillac police have identified the 80-year-old man arrested in a Save-A-Lot break-in as Leonard Johnson. He has pleaded not guilty to felony malicious destruction of a building and misdemeanor breaking and entering without permission. Johnson was released on bond with conditions including no contact with the store, no drugs or alcohol, random testing, community corrections, and continued VA services. He's due back in court on July 7th.
2: Over in KHQ Sports, the Detroit Tigers beat the Yankees in New York last night 7-3. They'll play each other again tonight at 7:05. The Traverse City Pit Spitters had a 7-4 loss to the Kenosha Kingfish in Kenosha last night. Now the two teams are back up north in Turtle Creek Stadium playing for a two-game series. Game one is tonight with first pitch at 7:05. And the Detroit Lions released cornerback Terrion Arnold following his arrest on 8 felony charges, including 4 counts of kidnapping and 4 counts of armed robbery. The team made this move just hours after a Florida judge set his bond at $1 million.
0: It's 106 KHQ. I'm Ashley Z. We do have a good chance of rain today with a high of 94. Good chance of thunderstorms overnight with a low of 74. Tomorrow, more storms with a high of 92. And then this heat advisory ends tomorrow night when it drops down to 73 with more thunderstorms. Thursday, tiny chance of storms with a high of 90. Then Friday, yay! Another chance of thunderstorms with a high of 87. I know we got, like, absolutely insane rainfall in some areas yesterday, but we didn't get hit in Traverse City. I really want like a really, really good summer storm. Can it not cause any damage? Are we prepared for

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1: So the game is intern Vinny gives you three stories. Two are true, one is false. You have to call in and tell us which is the false story to 231-947-1106. Go ahead, Vinny.
2: 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Oh, here, I should say story number one. 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But meter parking in downtown Traverse City is now running until 8 p.m. And story number two, Michigan's favorite ice cream flavor is mint chocolate chip. July starts tomorrow, and it's National Ice Cream Month. A poll looked at the most popular ice cream flavors in each state, and in Michigan, it was mint chocolate chip. And story number three, a 16-month-old might have a new world record someday. A family is attempting to break a world record by bringing their kid to all 63 national parks in the U.S. So far, they've made it to 34. If they go to all 63, their daughter will have the record.
1: Okay, which of those is the false story? Call us now, 231-947-1106. We're playing the KHQ Quiz Pop game. 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
1: So the game is intern Vinny gives you three stories. Two are true, one is false. 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
2: Starting with story number one, you're paying more for parking in Traverse City and for longer, too. Premium meters have increased to $1.75 an hour, while non-premium spaces are now $1.50 an hour. Meter parking also runs until 8 p.m. Number two, Michigan's favorite ice cream flavor is mint chocolate chip. July is National Ice Cream Month, and a poll found the most popular ice cream flavors in each state, with Michigan's being mint chocolate chip. And story number three, a 16-month-old kid might have their own record soon. A family from Chicago is attempting to break the record for the youngest kid to visit all 63 national parks. They've made it to 34 so far. If they get to all 63, they'll have that record with their daughter.
1: Okay, so I'm looking through texts mainly for this, and I'm seeing Aubrey sticking out to me. She said that story number two is false because there's no way that mint chocolate chip ice cream is the favorite one. That's my dad's favorite.
2: Ooh, your dad likes that.
1: He loves mint chocolate chip.
2: And that one is pretty good. I hear a lot of people say it's like a toothpaste, or some people love it, some people hate it.
1: Mm-hmm.
2: That is why story number two is the false story.
1: Oh, Aubrey, yay!
2: Nice job, Aubrey. Yeah, mint chocolate chip is not our number one ice cream in Michigan. It's actually strawberry.
1: No!
2: Strawberry is the number one ice cream flavor in Michigan and 15 states in the country.
1: Oh, my God. Strawberry ice cream right now sounds so good.
2: I mean, I like strawberry ice cream, but I'm not. That's definitely not my number one.
1: What's your number one?
2: I would say like a coffee or espresso type.
1: Ew.
2: I love that. Because like I like chocolate type ice creams, and I like Superman, but I don't know. Something about coffee or espresso ice cream, I love it.
1: Actually, they have like Yasso, like Greek, the Greek yogurt, like lower fat ice cream at Meijer. They have the coffee bean ones. Oh my God. Like, I understand what you're saying. Mm-hmm.
2: The coffee bean, any coffee stuff, like whether it's yogurt, ice cream, stuff like that stuff's good.
1: Okay. But Michigan's number one favorite ice cream flavor is strawberry.
2: Strawberry, yep. So story number two is the false story. It is not mint chocolate chip.
1: Okay. We could be more basic, but it's close.
0: It's almost here.

0: Texas. Yo! 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
1: right here.
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0: 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I've got your update on the weather after the Northern Michigan newscast.
1: Thanks, Ashley. Extreme heat arrives today with the National Weather Service issuing an extreme heat watch through Thursday evening for much of the region. Heat index values are expected to reach 95 to 103 degrees this afternoon, with some areas feeling even hotter. Warm, humid nights will provide little relief, increasing the risk of heat-related illness. Stay hydrated, limit time outdoors during the hottest part of the day, check on vulnerable neighbors, and never leave children or pets in a parked vehicle. A preliminary hearing is set for September 8th for Bradford Gilley, the man charged in last year's Walmart stabbing in Traverse City. Gilley appeared by video in court yesterday, where a judge kept his bond at $1 million. He faces 12 charges, including terrorism and 11 counts of assault with intent to murder. The case is moving forward after Gilley was found competent to stand trial following psychiatric treatment and reevaluation. Drivers in Traverse City should expect a pair of road closures this week due to infrastructure projects. Beginning today, Washington Street will be closed between Rose and Prospect Streets through Thursday afternoon for a road maintenance mill and fill project. At the same time, Birchwood Avenue is closed between Eastern Avenue and Northeast Bay Boulevard, while crews replace private galvanized water lines that were once connected to lead service lines. Access to homes and businesses will be maintained in both work zones, but motorists are encouraged to use alternate routes to help reduce congestion.
2: Over in KHQ Sports, the Detroit Tigers beat the Yankees in New York last night 7-3. They'll play each other again tonight at 7:05. The Traverse City Pit Spitters had a 7-4 loss to the Kenosha Kingfish in Kenosha last night. Now the two teams are back up north in Turtle Creek Stadium playing for a two-game series. Game one is tonight with first pitch at 7:05. And the Detroit Lions released cornerback Terrion Arnold following his arrest on 8 felony charges, including 4 counts of kidnapping and 4 counts of armed robbery. The team made this move just hours after a Florida judge set his bond at $1 million. That's your KHQ News and Sports. I'm intern Vinny. Ashley Z has your KHQ What to Wear weather forecast up next.
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0: Hits 106 KHQ. I'm Ashley Z with intern Vinny. So they said that activity is ramping up outside of Madison Square Garden ahead of Taylor Swift and Travis Kelce's wedding this weekend. There is no way. I think they're setting up some extravagant thing because there's like vendors setting up outside of Madison Square Garden. Equipment and trucks have been seen, like, arriving to the Midtown venue yesterday. People are unloading huge boxes with, like, things that resemble, like, past albums. Like, there was, like, a 40-inch mirror ball, which they said was a reference to Mirror Ball, one of her, like, deep-cut tracks from her album Folklore. So, I don't know if she's setting, I don't know what she's setting up, dude, but there's no, like, there's no way she's having a 40-inch mirror ball at her wedding.
1: I mean, maybe.
0: This is insane. No, I don't think so.

0: It
1: would be kind of cringy for her to make her wedding about anything to do with her music.
0: Yes, it would.
1: Just like it would be cringy if they did about football or something. Like, you know, I just like leave your jobs out of it. Mm-hmm. You know, this isn't about your jobs. This is about your relationship. But, hey, I mean, they are very famous people, so it's kind of maybe you got to throw that together. They're already doing a pretty extravagant venue and wedding and date, so I don't know. They got to go all out.
0: I really do not think that Travis and Taylor are getting married on Friday.
1: I don't know.
0: At Madison Square Garden. There's no way.
1: I mean, they're doing this multi-day event, so it starts the 2nd, right? So that's Tuesday, or not, so no.
0: Thursday.
1: Today is Tuesday. That's Thursday, so, I mean, we'll see Thursday what starts happening.
0: Okay. I don't know if it's going to be like a concert or she's going to put on some. She's a billionaire. She has $2 billion. So she can literally set up any extravagant thing that she wants as any type of distraction. Like, the girl's got money to waste.
1: Yeah, I mean, she's going to have people performing. She's going to have all sorts of stuff going on.
0: At her wedding?
1: I would say so, yeah. I bet you she makes it a whole event.
0: You really think that this is going to be like a 3-day long wedding event?
1: Something weird. I don't know. Think of, like, back in the day when families used to have some, like, maybe it was a little bit more religious. It wasn't, you know, too rich, famous people. But, yeah, they had multi-day wedding events where over a period of days they'd have dinners and celebrations and probably music and stuff. Maybe she's doing something similar like that.
0: I don't know. I'm surprised that you're not being more skeptical about it.
1: I mean, I guess I'm skeptical in the sense of, like, are they really getting married right just in Madison Square Garden? Is there something extra? I feel like there's something extra going on because they're being secretive about it. But I think, yeah, they are going to, it seems, I'm not skeptical of the fact that they're having a multi-day wedding. Like, I think it might be multiple days of different types of celebrations, and then maybe they top it off at the very end with the I do's.
0: As we get closer, the only reason that I care so much is because I'm like, it's not, like, I know that it's not a wedding. I know that it's not what she said they've told us it's going to be. I just know it's not. It can't. It cannot be. There's no way.
1: Not for Ashley's standards.
0: No, because it's starting to be cheesy. A 40-inch mirror ball that's a nod to one of her 2020 albums. Like, get out of here. Are you kidding me? That's like Miley Cyrus having a massive wrecking ball at her wedding.
1: Oh, yes. I want that. Dude, she needs that. Oh, my God.
0: Like, are you kidding me? It's his 106 KHQ. It's just not.

0: Hits 106 KHQ. I'm Ashley Z with intern Vinny. So Justin Bieber is not going on tour.
1: No?
0: No.
2: Why not?
0: I don't know. Ever since Coachella, I don't know. And it was everybody else saying that he was going on tour, too. He never once confirmed that he was going on tour. He didn't say a word.
1: Just a rumor. Everyone's like, oh, he must be doing this now.
0: Oh, we all ran with it, dude. Even I kind of started to believe it for a sec.
1: Yeah, you got me. No, I'm just kidding. I guess I wasn't really sure what his plans were going forward.
0: He literally hates touring.
1: Yeah, I mean, he's a dad now. He can just chill. I don't know how much money he does have. I know there was financial issues in the past when he stopped that tour, but I think he's good now, right?
0: I don't know. Oh, big stretch!
1: Does he need it? I doubt it. I mean, he did drop the new album, so in a couple, what? A year ago now?
0: You're like, this is a lot of celebrity talk for me today.
1: I don't pay attention to celebrities that much.
0: I'm just a little, like, disappointed. I mean, I really thought Bieber was going on tour, but that's okay. I'm a little surprised to actually see that he's not.
1: I'm happy that he's not. Good for him.
0: Maybe his tour is the 3-day Taylor Swift wedding that's not happening.
1: He's going to be performing. Baby, baby, baby. Oh,
0: eeny, meeny, miny, mo lover. Can you imagine?
1: Oh my gosh, is Bieber classics at her? Maybe she does that. Maybe she just brings back classic artists. I don't know. Huh?
0: There's just no way. She's 36. She has zero time for BS. Zero interest in BS.
1: I don't know. If I'm getting married, I want to hear Biebs at my wedding.
0: Okay. Well, talk to me when you're 36.
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0: 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Meshly Z with intern Vinny. Parts of northern Michigan got absolutely pummeled with like hurricane level rain and wind yesterday.
1: I was so shocked. It was nothing here. Didn't get a drop here. It was cloudy for a little bit, and then it started to clear up a little bit by the afternoon. But just north of us, 31, like Central Lake, Elk Rapids, we're at King's Orchards. I mean, Empire, they got hit. Torrential flooding. They had...

0: There's washout roads. I know on M66, just south of East Jordan, there's a washout. So a lot of areas messed up now in Antrim County just after a quick flooding yesterday.
1: Mm-hmm. I know. We got nothing in Traverse City. Not even like a clap of thunder.
0: Yeah, I guess I saw that like in the distance, the thundering and lightning. I didn't even think it was that bad. I just thought it was maybe some lightning and some light rain. It was heavy. Yeah, and that video I sent you too, there's like, I mean, it looks like a hurricane out there.
1: Yeah.
0: By King's Orchard.
1: King Orchard, yep. 4 inches of rain at our M88 home farm in Central Lake. And then they follow that up with stay tuned for strawberry updates.
0: Gosh.
1: I hope the strawberries survived. Good God, they went through it.
0: I mean, hey, if they were thirsty, they
1: were in the ground like, what's going on up there?
0: Oh my gosh, it's hot and all of a sudden it's rainy.
1: Like, what in the world? Do strawberries grow underground or do you pick them off of vines?
0: They're like bushes. Well, they don't grow underground. They grow from the ground, though, like little bushes, basically. You pick them from the ground. You got to kneel down and grab them.
1: Oh, cute. So they were really like, dude, what is going on up there?
0: Yeah.
1: They were just hanging on for a dear life, man.
0: Imagine like a cherry tree or apple tree. Well, apples probably aren't right
1: Ooh.
0: Now. But cherry trees, yeah, they're probably terrified, swinging in the wind.
1: I know, they're alive. They're experiencing that. And they're just out there like, are we going to be okay? Dude, can you imagine? I've never thought about like an apple farm in like a really, really windy storm. There's apples flying around everywhere. That's dangerous.
0: They're all alive.
1: You gotta wear helmets around them. You just got apples flying through the air when it's storming? That's insane.
0: Imagine in Florida where they got oranges and they got hurricanes.
1: What, are you just going to get smacked in the head with a bunch of oranges when you're walking through a storm? There's no way. You don't have to stay inside. You're like, it is not safe out there.
0: I mean, just get south there. It gets more dangerous. Coconuts in Caribbean islands? Uh-oh.
1: Did you just say as you go souther?
0: Yep, I said it. I said it. It's a word now.
1: Oh, my God. That was bad. It's at 106 KHQ as you go norther. What
0: happened? Souther, norther, western.
1: Easter, my God.

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0: Hits 106 KHQ. I'm Ashley Z with intern Vinny. We're still talking about the pretty extreme storms that we got north of us in northern Michigan. And we're just thinking about, like, I've never thought about what happens on an active farm during, like, a really intense storm. Like, just things flying around. You're like, what if you have manure
1: that
0: you just laid down? That's going to be

0: Flying around?
1: Ugh, gross. Well, I'm just thinking of, like, the animals, too. Mm-hmm. Like, how do the animals withstand some of these hurricane force, like, winds? Like, I know some have, like, barns they go into, but some animals just out in the field just hunkering around. It's the same thing, like, if your dog, like, you see the videos of a dog trying to go potty outside during a, you know, really windy day, like, oh, gosh, like, they're just anchored down trying to go real quick.
0: I've never thought about any of these things. Aw, and Puppy, you can't take your dog for a walk today because it's too hot on the pavement?
1: Right now, I'm not going to lie, I think it's fine. It's really hot. It's already, like, really kind of muggy right now, but it's not, like, the pavement's not hot right now. Mm-hmm. Later in the afternoon, once the sun starts beating down on the pavement, it's going to get really hot because it's supposed to be 90s today. So they are saying, don't put your dogs on the pavement because their paws are going to get all burnt.
0: You have little shoes for her?
1: I don't.
0: You should get some shoes.
1: I need to get something, yeah.
0: What happens when her paws get burned?
1: Just like ours, it's not good.
0: So it's just like the skin, like when you burn your skin on like something hot, it's just really like tender in that spot.
1: Yeah, I mean, you can obviously lose feeling and stuff. They could lose their paws if it gets damaged.
0: Ew,
1: enough.
0: What?
1: Just like we could lose our hands if we burn our hand enough, like we lose all the nerves in it and stuff like that.
0: You shouldn't chop a paw off.
1: Chop a paw. No, we're just going to play in the backyard on the grass.
0: You're just like, no, you're like, she could just lose her paw? Like,
1: yeah, and chop them. I mean, she got four, so.
0: Oh, my God. I can no longer take it seriously. Because I don't know what, I don't have a dog. I have no idea. No idea where the point of no return, that's a lie, is coming. It's Hits 106, KHQ with Zara Larson. I live my

0: It's about to be the best party in Northern Michigan. 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

0: 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I'm Ashley Z with intern Vinny. Oh my God.
1: What it is?
0: You said seagulls could be making you sick of the ocean. Dude, you remember we had an intern a couple of years ago who was living like down, I think she was in downtown, and those seagulls, she was appalled at how much she hated the seagulls downtown Traverse. She said that they would like live on her roof and just like squawk all day. Yes, she was like contemplating, like she was starting to reach a point of psychosis. She was like, I can't sleep.
1: I would shoot them. I mean, that's not
0: what
1: legal.
0: She was thinking. Like,
1: don't shoot seagulls.
0: A BB gun. I was like, girl. But I get it. Like, they were tormenting her.
1: Yeah, that would be annoying to live in any... I mean, imagine people who live right, like, beachside. Like, they're hearing that all the time, nonstop, throughout the day. So, that would be annoying. But at the same time, I don't know. What else are you going to do? It's just like any other bird.
0: There's a new Canadian study that found people who accidentally swallowed water at the ocean were more likely to come down with stomach problems. And they said some of that water might be contaminated with bacteria linked to seagull droppings. So not only do they, like, perch up on your roof and go, bah! All night long, they're, like, contaminating the water with their papoos.
1: And just the water, they're contaminating the beaches and...
0: At the beach!
1: My t-shirt.
0: What?
1: All right, my t-shirt, they poop right on my shirt.
0: Ew! You've had a seagull?
1: That's happened before. Oh, yeah. I mean, so it's just, they poop everywhere.
0: That's disgusting. Poor things. Are seagulls mean?
1: No, they're not. Well, I mean, I can't say no for sure. Like, they're probably definitely food-oriented. If you have food, they're going to come after food, but I don't know. They might attack you for some food.
0: Like, are they like geese? Like, a goose is coming.
1: No,
0: you better
1: not
0: get
1: that
0: out
1: bad.
0: Of the
1: yeah.
0: vicinity,
1: yeah.
0: man.
1: Some like geese or swans, those are... scary.
0: Those are mean birds. They
1: hiss
0: will, like,
1: at you.
0: Yeah, they'll attack you.
1: No, seagulls are more like food. Like, oh, you have food? Come on. Give me it.
0: So seagulls are just kind of dumb?
1: Yeah.
0: Okay, got it. Okay. Then I can kind of maybe forgive that. They're just like, they're just dumb and dirtying up the world.
1: Yeah.
0: Sorry, seagulls. Jeez. Next time I see one, I don't know how to feel about a seagull because they look like it could be mean, but if they're just dumb, then...
1: Well, right. I mean, they might be. If you have food and you're like not giving it to them, they could get a little aggressive.
0: Yikes. Oh my God, a seagull getting aggressive with me? No way. Get out of here. Just take the bread. I've got Ariana Grande, and it's 106 KHQ.

0: KHQ. I'm Ashley Z with intern Vinny. It's 9-11, so it's time for the KHQ Fitness
1: Challenge.
0: You ready to work out?
1: Ready to challenge ourselves.
0: Ew. Okay, so we work out every morning at this time. I usually don't feel great, so I don't know. It's okay. Can I get the deck of cards,
2: please?
0: There
2: we go.
0: So, oh my God. They're slipping through my fingers. I got a six of clubs, which means we're doing what?
1: Ooh, you're doing 60 seconds of chair steps.
0: Oh my God, how did I know? And I brought my weighted vest back into my car because I kept leaving it here. So we do not have the 15-pound weighted vest today, so I'm just going to do body weight step-ups.
2: Do you want to hold the 2 5-pound weights?
0: No.
2: No? Okay.
0: Well, sure. Sure.
3: Sure, why not?
0: Yeah.
1: All right, there you go.
0: Oh, my gosh.
1: All my seagull knowledge I taught you.
0: I'm hungry. Seagulls.
1: Wait, I got to set a timer.
0: We're just both like, were you thinking about seagulls?
1: Yes. Just thinking about the beach and the, oh,
0: at the beach.
1: I also was trying to refrain from doing the,
0: mine. Oh, yeah.
1: All right.
0: Okay.
1: Ready?
0: Yep.
1: Set. Go.
0: 60 seconds of this. Okay.
1: Chair steps. Step up on a, what do you call it, stairs?
0: I'm doing a controlled swing with my arms holding these weights, and it's actually turning into a core exercise, too. Oh, my God. Two birds, one stone.
1: We call it a, the other word for that. Kind of like a running motion.
0: This is getting
1: as you're going up.
0: This is getting dangerously close to, like, jazzercise.
1: Ooh.
0: Like, I should be in a class with, like, 80-year-old women.
1: Get it, Janice.
0: Get it, Janice.
1: Denise, come on up. Get your knees up, Denise. Come on. You didn't come here to slack.
0: Great job, Denise.
1: Are you? Oh! 15 seconds.
0: Oh! My God, Margaret.
1: Yeah, what are you, a Margaret?
0: No.
1: You're Denise?
0: I don't know.
1: Roberta?
0: I am not a Denise. Roberta?
1: Tanya?
0: Roberta sounds boisterous.
1: Maybe.
0: Oh! This is heavy!
1: Hey, and just like that.
0: Hey, all right.
1: Oh, my goodness.
0: I know.
1: It's a Beatrice kind of drop.
0: Ooh, I want to be a Beatrice. I can be Beatrice. Heck yeah. That's cute.
1: Is it?
0: Yeah.
1: BB.
0: I'll be a little Beatrice.
1: Yeah, you can be BB.
0: You call me a B.
1: A bad B.
0: Okay, part two of the KHQ Fitness Challenge is next. We are, like, really being...

0: It's 106 KHQ. I'm Ashley Z with intern Vinny. It's 9:17. We are right in the middle of the KHQ fitness challenge. I just did 60 seconds of chair steps holding a 5-pound weight in each hand. So it actually turned into like a lower back exercise. It was supposed to just like work your, I don't know.
1: You know what they say, lift with your back.
0: Oh.
1: No, don't do that.
0: Okay. Yeah. Okay. Oh my God, if I got a hernia, can you imagine? Ew! Is that like your intestine pokes out?
1: Okay, I don't know. I don't really know that one. I don't want to think about that.
0: Yeah.
1: It gave me like a weird, ugh. It's like thinking about like a chalkboard when someone
0: yuck!
1: Does that.
0: Oh my God, stop! What the heck?
1: I don't know.
2: What the heck? I can't.
0: Okay, draw your card.
1: I just drew 5 of hearts. Ropeless jumps. We're doing
0: it. Oh, God, we both have to do it.
1: We're both doing it this time. All right.
0: Ready?
1: 50 seconds starting now.
0: Okay.
2: What the heck?
1: That's funny. See, I do that a lot. I've never heard someone else do that. So what the heck?
0: You say what the heck? Okay, my favorite thing that you say is, what in the world?
1: Oh, that's right.
0: Or what on earth?
1: That's right.
0: That's the one. What on earth?
1: I knew I said something.
0: Because you sound so appalled every time. What on earth? Okay, okay. Not bad, not bad. Ow! Oh, my
1: nice.
0: God.
1: Sure yourself.
0: There's always something clumsy happening. I don't know when I got so clumsy.
1: Along the lines.
0: Okay.
1: Well, you do also work in like a dark environment. I just feel like when you're dark and like you're just not, I don't know.
0: Yeah. Maybe.
1: You're like a bat. A master
0: I am kind of like a bat. Oh my God, that's funny.
1: Oh, here we go. Time.
2: I love how you just agree. Like, yeah, I am a bat, aren't I?
0: Yeah. Watch out for me.
1: That's funny. No, bats are cool. I love bats.
0: I don't know much about bats, but that, honestly, like, that fits.
1: No, bats are cool creatures because they, I mean, I don't know if they're even technically blind, but I know they use a lot of different things. They don't just use seeing. They use, like, sensations.
0: I love it, dude.
1: That sounds so dumb. They use sensations.
0: They use other senses to get through the world. What is wrong with us today? And by us, I really do mean you.
1: Yeah, it's mainly me. I'll take it.
0: I'm a bat. So it's 106. Okay.

0: 9:32, it's Hits 106 KHQ. I'm Ashley Z with intern Vinny. I'm just not feeling too talkative today. Well, actually, maybe I'm feeling kind of talkative, but I'm feeling like the things that I'm saying are not going to be, like, super direct and make, like, all the sense in the world.
1: That's fine. I was like, we've been talking a lot today. I just feel like we haven't been, like, serious. You know, maybe you're not willing to have, like, a serious, like, okay, that takes a lot of brain power.
0: Correct.
1: I'm willing to have fun conversations still.
0: Yeah, like, I'll talk in a circle and yeah, I'll laugh about something that's actually funny. But if you want me to be, like, super direct and, like, have a full-on point for you, today's not the day.
1: All right, that's okay. We'll focus on that tomorrow.
0: Okay.
1: Yeah, make all appointments rescheduled.
0: You're so stupid. Every point that I was going to make is going to have to wait till tomorrow, you mean?
1: Yeah, there you go.
0: Okay. It's 106 KHQ with One Republic. I don't want to even.

0: It's Hits 106 KHQ. I'm Ashley Z with intern Vinny. We're going to pass it off to Tyler Woods, who's going to be at BC Lanes for the KHQ Cash Cube event tonight. From 6 to 8, we're going to be at BC Lanes that bring it back bike night. So just like
1: bikes and cars, right?
0: Yes. Oh, yeah, that's right. Bike and car night. And it's actually really fun. They have good drinks. The KHQ Cash Cube, there's going to be money flying around. So you want to get there a little bit early and sign up to get in the Cash Cube. And then you take a 15-second turn of, like, just trying to grab all the flying money inside of this cube that you can. And whatever you grab, you get to take home with you at the end of the night.
1: So can
0: or
1: I...
0: at the end of your turn.
1: Can I cover myself completely in sticky butter and get
0: no.
1: it?
0: No. Oh. No, there's some rules.
1: Okay, there's rules. All right.
0: Yeah, and Tyler's going to be enforcing them, and you don't want to really mess with Tyler.
1: There we go.
0: He's like, I got a rule book, and we're going to follow it. So he's cool. If you want to hang out with him and you want to win some cash, BC Lanes tonight in Boyne City from 6 to 8. All right, we will be back tomorrow morning. Talk to you soon.
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1: It's 106 at KHQ. How's it going? I'm Tyler Woods. It's time for the middays, 10:09. The last day of June. I had to think about it for a second. Is it already the last day of June? Oh, come on. Just at least two more weeks of June, please. It's like, I don't know what is, why is the summer season just speeding right through? Why the speed run? I don't like speed runs. Don't like them at all. Anyway, welcome to the show, everybody. I hope you are ready because it is supposed to be a very hot day with also some sun out there, too. But let's not dwell onto what the forecast has today. Right now, I just want to drop you off into continuous hit music over 106 minutes of commercial-free music. And see you with Cheap Thrills on KHQ.

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It's 106KHQ. I'm Tyler Woods. Thanks for being here and hanging out this last hour. We got more hit music coming up. You're listening over 106 minutes of commercial-free music. 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
2: All right, Jennifer Garner, she shared an adorable childhood school project called What Makes Me Special, quote unquote, that was saved in her mother's closet. Boy, don't you just love it when moms save all of your school crafts and such? I have some embarrassing ones that my mom still holds on to. I'm like, why don't you get rid of this? This is one of my worst. It's like, no, I like it. She frames it and puts it right up there for everybody to see. Ah, anyway, back to Jennifer Garner here. She had a list of qualities such as actress, cat owner, clown, and more, along with a handwritten poem. She even joked about the project in her caption writing, you know, from mom's closet in West Virginia, number 3 kind of nails it. KHQ.

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I'm Tyler Woods on your Tuesday, June 30th. Here's Ariana Grande, Hate That I Made You Love Me on KHQ.

It's 106KHQ. So what do you think is best about the U.S.? We'll find out in this new poll in a few songs. Here is Shaboozy with a bar song, KHQ.

0: It's 106 KHQ. I'm Tyler Woods. So people, just in time of the 250th anniversary of America's founding, were asked in this new poll by CBS, you know, kind of weigh in on what they think stands out about the country. Like, you know, what's best about it? Not like a top 10, like, you know, what's better than this sort of thing. But no, you had the people followed by land, resources, and climate, the economic system, our government system, freedom and democracy, the light bulb, and the internet when it comes to inventions. And I love this right here. The best food that represents America, hamburgers. Take that, apple pie. 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
0: It's your KHQ Northern Michigan forecast. Woo, this heat. Stay hydrated out there. Eat plenty of watermelon. This extreme heat watch remains in effect through Thursday evening. Expect this afternoon mostly sunny skies with highs in the mid-80s. Some spots will feel hotter with heat index values climbing into the 90s and low 100s. Tonight, looking at lows around 70, mostly cloudy skies, then overnight chances, good chances, though, of showers and thunderstorms. It's looking like it's going to roll into the start of tomorrow, and expect more sun and hot temps, highs near 90 and lows near 70. 82 Cadillac, 82 Petoskey, and 82 at our East Bay Studios, Traverse City. It's KHQ.

0: That one's not gonna make it. Most of these aren't gonna make
1: it. WKHQ, Charlevoix-Petoskey, Traverse City, Northern Michigan. This is the home of Tyler Woods in the midday. It's 106 KHQ.

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Middays with Tyler Woods. It's lunchtime on your last day of June, June 30th. Still cannot believe how fast this month has gone by. Hopefully July is longer. Anyway, KHQ Movie Quotes, a chance to show off your movie knowledge to Northern Michigan. That is coming up in just a few songs. Hits 106 KHQ.

0: It's 106 KHQ. It's Tyler Woods. Here we go. It's time to play KHQ Movie Quotes, where I quiz you on how well you know your movies. And today, if you are the first to give me the correct answer, you are walking away with the KHQ Movie Quotes bragging rights. Here we go with today's movie. It's from 2004, starring Nicolas Cage, John Voight, and Sean Bean.
1: I'm going to steal the Declaration of Independence.
0: What is the name of this movie? Be the first caller with the correct answer and walk away with a bragging rights prize. 231-947-1106. It's 106 KHQ.

0: HQ. Tether Woods here. Who's this?
1: This is Jeff.
0: Jeff. Hey, man, welcome to the show. You ready to play KHQ movie quotes?
2: I'm going to steal the Declaration of Independence.
1: National Treasure.
0: Yes. Are you a big Nicolas Cage fan?
1: Yes, I am.
0: What's your favorite Nicolas Cage movie?
1: Face Off.
0: Yeah, Face Off with John Travolta, and everything.
1: Him when they twist the faces and all that.
0: Can you sound like him?
1: No.
0: Oh, come
1: on. But no.
0: You can sound like me. Hey, I'm Nicolas Cage. All right, Jeff. Congrats, you get the bragging rights for the next 24 hours. Now tell the world who made that possible.
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0: 6KHQ, I'm Tatherwood. So, parents, I want to know if this feels true to you. A new survey found that 2 out of every 3 parents say that 1 year with their kids feels like it just goes by in like a blink of an eye. In fact, more than 90% say that time seems to move even faster as their kids get older, and nearly 8 in 10 parents worry that they only have so many family vacations left before their kids are all grown up and doing their own kind of vacation. Now, I got a little girl, and I can tell you, it really does seem like yesterday, she was, just taking her first steps, and now she's grown up way too fast. I guess it's just a good reminder, to take the trip, make the memories and put the phone down once in a while, because those moments don't wait for anybody. KHQ.
1: 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It's 106 KHQ, and Gypsy Spirits Traverse City are putting on the first ever Cherry Fest concert after party, and you're invited. Sunday, July 5th, go straight from Soulja Boy and Bow Wow's Pepsi Bayside Music Stage set to the Traverse City Gypsy Spirits Tasting Room at 309 West Front Street for KHQ music, Cherry Gypsy Spirits handcrafted cocktails, and a night out with the KHQ crew from 9 to 11. See you at the after party.
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0: KHQ, Northern Michigan forecast. Extreme heat watch remains in effect through Thursday evening. Chances of showers and thunderstorms, and then partly sunny skies this afternoon. High's going to be in the mid-80s. Some spots will feel hotter with heat index values climbing to the 90s and low 100s. Tonight, lows around 70. Also, chances of showers and thunderstorms after 8-4 Petoskey after 2 a.m. That's in the overnight hours for Traverse City. And that looks like that will roll into tomorrow with more sun and hot temps. Highs near 90 and lows near 70. 83, Cadillac, 79, Petoskey, and 81 at our East Bay Studios, Traverse City. It's KHQ.

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It's Tyler Woods. Thanks for hanging out with me while at lunch. Yeah, it's time to wrap up that workday going into the 1 o'clock hour with another dose of tea time and the throwback 30 to start off that midday stretch. It's 106 KHQ.

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1: All right, so if this Taylor Swift and Travis Kelce wedding rumor turns out to be true, it's already starting to look like a movie set. Activity spotted outside Madison Square Garden is reportedly picking up with trucks, production equipment, lighting, and chairs all arriving. Fans even noticed one box labeled 40-inch mirror ball. And of course, Swifties, what did you immediately do hearing that? You immediately connected it to Taylor's song, Mirror Ball. Some crews even covered up names on their trucks, which, I mean, if you're trying to keep something a secret, probably has the exact opposite effect. Now, none of this has been officially confirmed by Taylor or Travis. But at this point, the internet has become a full-time detective agency. Every moving truck, every spotlight, every mysterious box, it's all evidence. It's 106 KHQ.

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1: 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BC Lanes in Boyne City. It's the triumphant return of the 106 KHQ at Cash Cube. Not just cash, though. You're also going to be going for those BC Lanes gift certificates as well. This is going to be happening during Bike and Car Night. I will see you out there tonight. BC Lanes, Boyne City, starting at 6 o'clock. It's 106 KHQ.

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1: You know, some songs just don't become hits. They become part of pop culture. This one brought together two hip-hop legends, Tupac and Dr. Dre. More than 30 years later, it's still one of the most recognizable tracks.

0: It's 106 KHQ. I'm Tyler Woods. Kind of seems like I'm avoiding the obvious here when it comes to, hey, you know, 4th of July is coming up. So are we planning on being safe with those fireworks? Especially to those out there who love to buy fireworks for young members of their family. Yeah, you might want to think a little bit about that. I found an interesting article that's predicting rise in youths being irresponsible with fireworks this 4th of July, all because of one thing and one thing only. What do you think it is? Absolutely. Things we have covered so much on that show. Social media. TikTok especially. But that's not to say, I mean, you can't teach your kids to be safe and responsible with fireworks. I mean, my dad taught me when I was 6. Sat me down, went over all the safety precautions over here. Make sure you got good structure, fire extinguisher, water, light, and run. And especially don't do this, because I had this happen to a buddy of mine. He decided he thought it'd be smart of holding the firework tube as it was firing. Yet, no, that heats up quickly. That will burn your hand, or worse. It's 106 KHQ.
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3: KHQ.

will feel hotter with heat index values climbing into the 90s lows or just about in the low 100s. Tonight, going to see lows around 70. Chances of showers and thunderstorms after 8 for Petoskey, overnight for Traverse City, and that will go into tomorrow with more sun and hot temps, highs near 90 and lows near 70. 84 Cadillac, 81 Petoskey, and 85 at our East Bay Studios, Traverse City. That's your middays. I'm Tyler Woods. See you tonight at BC Lanes in Boyne City for Biking Car Night and the triumphant return of the 106 KHQ Cash Cube, helping you win some cold hard cash. Not just that, but also gift certificates to BC Lanes. We'll see you out there tonight, 6 o'clock. We have Fish coming on in for

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0: And we are on 106 KHQ, the best radio station in the whole of Michigan. Ashley Z in the morning. If you're not listening, you're missing out. All right.

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It is Fish. Hope you're staying hydrated across northern Michigan. That's a heat advisory remains in effect now through tomorrow evening. We'll have a full check of that KHQ forecast coming up. It's 106 KHQ.

It's 106KHQ with Harry Styles. That's American Girls. What's up? It is Fish. Don't forget, coming up this evening, join Tyler Woods. He's going to be at BC Lanes in Boyne City starting at 6 p.m. Your chance to jump inside the

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It is Fish 60 Minutes nonstop for your Tuesday. You want to hear something? Let me know at 231-947-1106. As a matter of fact, we got a throwback 30 coming up in just a few minutes. So if you have a throwback request, something like late 90s, early 2000s, maybe up to mid 2010s at this point. You want to hear something? Let me know. And we'll do that coming up. It's Hits 106 KHQ.

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0: It's 106 KHQ, Taylor Swift, I Knew It, I Knew You. It is Fish, and again, reminding you to join us tonight, BC Lanes in Boyne City, 6 until 8 p.m. Your chance to jump inside the 106 KHQ Cash Cube. Tyler Woods going to be there on hand with your chance to win some cash as well as gift certificates to BC Lanes and BC Pizza. 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All kinds of fun. And, of course, your chance to win money as well. 6 until 8 p.m. tonight. It's Bike and Car Night at BC Lanes. And there's some live entertainment as well. It's going to be a fun night. We'll see you there starting at 6 p.m. with Hits 106 KHQ.
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thunderstorms this afternoon. Looking to be a little more pop-up here and there. Highs today, 92. Heat indexes, though, around 102. Scattered showers, thunderstorms likely tonight. Lows near 74. Mostly sunny and hot. Still could see some scattered showers and thunderstorms on Wednesday. Highs tomorrow, again, near 92. Thursday, rain likely. And a high, again, upper 80s near 90. Looking at current temperatures across northern Michigan. Right now it's 84 in Petoskey, 83 in Gaylord, and 89 at our East Bay Studios in Traverse City with Somber and Homewrecker. 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

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It is Fish. Man, is it humid outside. I woke up this morning at like 6:30 to go on my morning walk just to try and beat the heat. And it was still like I was soaked coming back from sweats, even at like 7:30 this morning. Joe and the beginning. It's 106 KHQ.

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It is Fish. We are inside 60 minutes nonstop. 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

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It's 106 KHQ. It is Fish. Still kind of seeing a mix of sun and clouds across much of northern Michigan. Some pop-up showers and thunderstorms still possible. We have a full check of the KHQ forecast later on this hour. Ariana Grande, it's Hits 106 KHQ.

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1: 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I want to hear some NSYNC. 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

0: It's 106 KHQ, Bruno Mars, I Just Might. It is Fish, and it is time to for me to step aside for a couple of minutes and let you decide what we should play next. I'm going to just give you two songs. All I need from you is a text to let me know which of the two you want me to play next. Tommy Richmond, Million Dollar Baby, Sienna Spyro, Die on This Hill. 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You want Million Dollar Baby or do you want Die on This Hill? That is your text. What's next this afternoon? We'll tally up all those votes and get you a check of the KHQ forecast with that heat advisory coming up next. 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
11: 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Yeah, sunny and hot for the rest of today. We are seeing a few scattered showers, maybe some thunderstorms popping up later on this evening. Otherwise, that heat advisory runs through Thursday evening now. Going to see highs near 92. Heat index is about 102 today. Showers, thunderstorms, like I said, better chance this evening and early tonight. 74 for the low. Showers, thunderstorms again likely tomorrow. A lot of unstable air. We're going to see highs tomorrow near 91. Heat index is nearing 100 again. And then pretty much same story for Thursday. Kind of a mix of sun and clouds and highs near 90. Taking a check of current temperatures right now across northern Michigan. Up to 85 in Charlevoix. It's 85 in Gaylord and 91 at RE Space Studios in Traverse City. We got to get your results. KHQ's Text What's Next. Big shout out to everybody texting in today. Let's run down the list here. The KHQ text lines, bringing it up right now. We've got Mia, we've got Emma, Mason, Emily, Liz, Alexis, all wanting to hear some Sienna Spyro. It's Die on This Hill. Your text, what's next winner today? It's Hits 106 KHQ.

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Sabrina, this house tour hits 106 KHQ. It is Fish less than an hour away. We're going to get you home with the hottest trending songs of the day. Fish is 5 at 5. Hang out for that. And it's Miles Smith on Hits 106 KHQ.

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1: And earlier this month, Blink 182 released the special 25th anniversary edition of their Take Off Your Pants and Jacket album. 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

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He's going to be doing a show at the Fillmore coming up in August. 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

It's 106 KHQ with Ella Langley, choosing Texas. It is Fish coming up on 5 o'clock. We are going to be getting you home with the most requested of the day. 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

0: Feather LLC. Big shout out to them for sponsoring Fish's 5 at 5. Your chance to win coming up with Hits 106 KHQ. We got another check of that forecast. Heat advisory remains in effect through Thursday. More details coming up. It's KHQ.
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10: 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Still sunny and hot. Heat advisory remains in effect through Thursday evening now. Temps right around 90. Heat index is around 100. Stay out of the sun this afternoon, this evening. Just stay hydrated. Chance of showers, thunderstorms, mainly overnight.

tonight. Not a whole lot of relief. 75 for the low tonight. Shower, thunderstorm for Wednesday. Again, sunny and hot, 91. Pretty much same story for Thursday as well. Showers, thunderstorms possible early in the day. Then sunny skies and highs again, upper 80s near 90. Looking at current temperatures across northern Michigan. Climbing up. It is right now 87 in Charlevoix, 86 in Gaylord, and 90 at our East Bay Studios in Traverse City. Fishes 5 at 5 on the way. 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
2: 5 o'clock. 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And we are so thankful for them to be sponsors here on Fish's 5 at 5. Go to Great Lakes Lather LLC on Facebook to place your order and your chance to win a pair of bars coming up at the end of Fish's 5 at 5 as we kick things off with Stella Lefty in Boston. Fish's 5 at 5. 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
1: Fish's 5 at 5 rolling on Ariana Grande, having to reschedule some of her upcoming shows on her Eternal Sunshine tour due to production safety concerns and, quote, the importance of crew and crowd safety. Her July 12th show moved just a couple of days in Brooklyn to the 14th. Meanwhile, two shows in Boston moved a few days as well, originally scheduled for July 22nd and 24th. Now doing those shows on the 23rd and the 26th. She posted on Instagram, "We are so sorry for these unfortunate scheduling changes. This was our best and safest option as these challenges with production have come to our attention." Hate That I Made You Love Me is number four tonight. Fish's 5 at 5. It's Hits 106 KHQ.

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1: Inside Fish's 5 at 5, and Somber dropped a new track last Friday called My Body Isn't Ready. He posted on Instagram about it. He said, I hope this song can mean different things to different people. He said, it can be taken as a metaphor, or it can be taken literally as a description of how I have perceived my own body for my whole life. He's like, I wanted to write about my struggle so that other people who may also be struggling know that they are not alone. You are beautiful. I love you. Number 3 tonight, Somber with Home Records. It's 106 KHQ.

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1: And Harry Styles gave the crowd in Wembley Stadium a bit of a scare Friday night after doing his routine where he like chugs a bit of water and then spits it out, kind of like I think they call it the whale. So like he spits it out like a big, like a water spout. He kind of choked on the water a little bit, fell to the floor. Many thought he was suffering from heat exhaustion until the, of course, the recent heat waves in London. But he actually was just choking on the water, like I said, and was in a bit of a coughing fit, fell to the ground. He got right up, laughed it off, and ran off stage to take a short break. So then he came back and finished the show. American Girls number two tonight. Fish is 5 at 5. It's 106 KHQ.

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1: As we have reached our number one song tonight, Fish is 5 at 5. It's Hits 106 KHQ. It is time to head to the phone lines now. 231-947-1106. Want to get you hooked up with some free soaps courtesy of Great Lakes Lather LLC. Awesome sponsors here on Fish's 5 at 5. We got these really cool locally made, handmade soaps right here in Northern Michigan, and I want to give you a couple of bars of soap. So, caller 10, we'll hook you up. 231-947-1106. Our number one song tonight, Olivia Rodrigo. It is Drop Dead. 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

0: It's 106 KHQ. It is Fish. Hopefully you're staying hydrated, staying cool out there across northern Michigan. Heat advisory now in effect through Thursday evening. Going to see temps again 90s with heat indexes again tomorrow near 100. Full check of that KHQ forecast on the way. Paul Russell, it's 106 KHQ.
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It is Fish. I'm so excited for this Friday. We're going to be hanging out at Gypsy Distillery, Bay Harbor, just outside of Petoskey for their 3rd of July celebration. I'll be live starting at 5 p.m. They've got live entertainment. They've got food. They've got drinks and a whole lot of fun. Some games as well. Bring the whole family and then stick around for the Bay Harbor fireworks as well. Pink Panthers, Zara Larson stateside. It's 106 KHQ.

0: Taylor Swift, I Knew It, I Knew You, hits 106 KHQ. What's up? It is Fish. And coming up, 6 o'clock, Tyler Woods going to be broadcasting live from BC Lanes in Boyne City. Your chance to jump inside the 106 KHQ Cash Cube. We'll see you there. And hopefully get you hooked up with some cash. They got gift certificates flying around in there as well. Again, festivities kicking off right around 6 o'clock at BC Lanes in Boyne City, where it's bike and car nights. Got some live entertainment there as well. So come on by. Gift certificates from BC Lanes and BC Pizza as well. So 6 to 8 tonight. Head on over to BC Lanes in Boyne City with Hits 106 KHQ.
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6: Your KHQ forecast for the rest of today. We are still seeing that heat advisory through Thursday. Better chance of some pop-up showers and thunderstorms this evening. We're still seeing highs, though. Upper 80s near 90. Heat index is right around 100 right now. Showers, thunderstorms likely after midnight tonight. Lows near 74. Some of those showers and

Thunderstorms kind of lingering early in the day, but then sunny and hot again. Highs 92. Heat indexes could reach 100 again tomorrow. Thursday, not much relief at all. Still a chance of showers and thunderstorms early. And then sunshine in the afternoon at a high of 87 on Thursday. Looking at current temperatures across northern Michigan right now. Yeah, still really, really hot across all of northern Michigan. It is 86 in Charlevoix, 87 Gaylord, and 90 at our East Bay Studios in Traverse City. I'm sorry.

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2: Story number three is the false story. Yeah. Nice job. Yeah. 82% of people say they love cooking. They very much enjoy it.
3: Well, I love cooking, too.
1: You nice. Do?
3: I can make my own burgers, so.
1: Yum! Oh, my gosh, I love burgers. You're going to make a girl real happy someday.
3: I already am. Hey.

It's 106 KHQ. It is Fish, Bruno Mars, I Just Might. It is Fish, and coming up on Saturday, of course, 4th of July, and the world's largest cherry pie eating contest is happening again in Charlevoix. You can celebrate 50 years since Charlevoix set that world record for the largest cherry pie with an event that features the original chef and other participants as well. It's going to be a blast. That's 1 to 4 this Saturday, 4th of July, in Charlevoix. Post Malone, Young Thug, goodbyes. 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

It's 106 KHQ. It is Fish with the humid, unstable air. Still a chance of some pop-up showers, maybe a thunderstorm this evening. Better chance overnight tonight. Kind of looking at the radar, there are some storms over like Wisconsin right now that are starting to make their way across the across Lake Michigan. We'll keep an eye on things throughout the evening for you, and a full check of that forecast later on. It's Hits 106 KHQ.

0: Sports 106 KHQ. I'm Tyler Woods. Over here at BC Lanes, it is bike and car nights. And while also proudly returning in the 106 KHQ Cash Cube, giving you a chance at grabbing some cash inside the booth. 15 seconds. How much cash can you grab? You have until 8 o'clock to get on over here. And, of course, not only catch cash, enjoy the view of all these cars and bikes, but also listen to some awesome music over here. We got Derailed over here. How are we doing?
1: Great. How are you?
0: Hey, we're doing okay. All right. So, how long have you guys been together?
1: So, I've been in the band about 5 years.
0: Wow, 5 years. And how long has the band been around?
2: Eight
0: years. Okay, so you stepped in at the halfway mark a little bit?
1: Yep.
0: Excellent, excellent. So, what would you say your favorite song coming up with is?
1: So my favorite song to perform, I have two. Sweet Child of Mine, Guns N' Roses, and Barracuda.
0: All right, yes, classics. How about you?
3: Ballroom Blitz.
0: Okay. Ballroom Blitz. I want that guy over there to say, Slayer!
4: Stranglehold.
0: Oh, that's even better. Okay, excellent. Well, all right. So you're all set. You're here. You're ready to perform and everything. Like, how many shows would you say you have done so far together?
1: Oh, my gosh. I truly don't even know.
0: Oh, my, now that...
1: Hundreds. Yeah, hundreds.
0: That's a pretty gangster response right there. It's like, yeah, I lost count.
1: Yeah.
0: There you go. All right. Well, hey, good luck to you tonight over here. Rock the house down over here. I'm Tyler Woods. Get yourself over here and catch some cash with our KHQ Cash Cube while also listening to the tunes of Derail. Let me hear it.
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It's 106 KHQ, Tame Impala and Dracula. What's up? It is Fish Man. We've got Soulja Boy and Bow Wow hitting the Pepsi Bayside Music Stage presented by Blue Cross Blue Shield of Michigan this Sunday. Of course, followed by our official after party downtown Traverse City at Gypsy Spirits, the tasting room, West Front Street. Cannot wait to see you there. It's going to be an absolute blast. It's 106 KHQ.

It's 106 KHQ. It is Fish checking back in with Tyler Woods coming up here in a little bit. He is live at BC Lanes in Boyne City with your chance to jump inside the 106 KHQ Cash Cube, win some cash, gift certificates, and enjoy a bike and car night at BC Lanes tonight with It's 106 KHQ.

0: Hey, it's 106 KHQ. I'm Tyler Woods. We are live at BC Lanes. It is bike and car night. This is going on every Tuesday night throughout the summer season over here. And right now, until 8 o'clock, you got until that time to get yourself over here. Step inside the return of the 106 KHQ Cash Cube. 15 seconds. Grab as much cash as you can. I'm also sweetening the deal, putting in some gift certificates to BC Lanes as well. We got Derailed, if you can't hear that playing in the background over here. It is getting packed up in here. Get on down here, enjoy the music from Derailed. Check out all of the classic cars and the motorcycles pulling into BC Lanes here in Boyne City. I'm Tyler Woods. Get on over here, win some money. Hits 106 KHQ.
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5: 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Still a chance of those showers and thunderstorms. Mainly overnight tonight. Could have a few pop-up showers or thunderstorms here this evening. Otherwise, we're seeing lows only near 75 tonight, so not a whole lot of relief. Showers, thunderstorms are possible early tomorrow, but then just mostly sunny and hot again in the afternoon. Highs near 92. Heat indexes could reach 100 again. We have that heat advisory through Thursday evening. And on Thursday, still seeing showers and maybe thunderstorms again before noon on Thursday. Then sunshine and 88 for the high on Thursday. That is it for me. Fish out the door. Summer in next. Don't forget Tyler Woods still live at BC Lanes in Boyne City till 8 p.m. Stop on by. 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

KHQ, Charlevoix, Petoskey, Traverse City, Northern Michigan. 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

HQ at night. What's going on? It is summer just after 7 o'clock. And Tyler Woods is at BC Lanes in Boyne City with the 106K HQ. Cash Cube, we're going to be checking in with him in just a little bit. But I want you to call to be a part of the show. 231-947-1106. 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

on. It is summer inside your KHQ night show. Ariana Grande's brand new album, Petals, is set to release in just 1 month. I am so excited. And here's some throwbacks from Miss Ariana Grande. No Tears Left to Cry is on KHQ.

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1: Ooh, and it just looks cherished, especially with how red it looks. And I love how it sized so small with a hood up and, like, yeah, you can turn off the engine over here. It's like, what kind of you know, power are you running in that?
0: Probably about 135. But the car only weighs 1,800 pounds.
2: Right? Yeah.
1: So do you take it out to just go see how fast you can go with it?
0: Nah, it's not really all that fast because it only has a 4-speed. It's quick.
2: But yeah.
0: And fun.
1: Excellent. I love the look of it. Anyway, but yes, it's bike and car nights. 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Also, check out the band that's playing Derailed. And also great food here too. I just had the appetizer of the Bloom and Onion. It is delicious. Get on out here and have some fun. 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

just after 7:30. Coming up in under 10 minutes, we're checking back in with Tyler Woods, who's at BC Lanes in Boyne City, getting you inside the 106 KHQ Cash Cube. Congratulations to all of the winners of that cold hard.

It's 106 KHQ on Tyler Woods Live, BC Lanes. It's bike and car night outside. It is packed up. You got Derail performing. We also got set up the 106 KHQ Cash Cube. Your chance to win some money. 15 seconds. Step inside that booth. Grab as much as of the cash. Just flying right in your face. Also, some gift certificates to

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anywhere between 95 and 104 degrees are expected. So stay hydrated and indoors if possible tonight. Overnight lows dropping only into the mid-70s, leading to tomorrow's mostly cloudy sky with highs in the mid-90s. We could see a few possible thunderstorms overnight into Thursday as well. And right now, brand new music from Olivia Rodrigo, Drop Dead, is on Hits 106 KHQ.